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0: Get golden morn 3-in-1. 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

0: 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It's Manny and Vanessa here. Yes, and speaking of Mojo Mojo Black, seems like he's in a very strong legal battle with Black Bones and his record label, Chocolate City. We'll see how that goes soon enough.
1: I hope he doesn't suffer from this emotion sickness.
0: I mean, truth be told. And when you talk about motion sickness, his pocket, because I think they're suing him for $2 billion.
1: That's naira.
0: So that is financial sickness. Hopefully not. He doesn't get into that.
1: And whatever caused this problem is so, it kind of like sounds very ridiculous.
0: Yeah.
1: When you think about it, it's something that guys just squash, you know, it's quite ridiculous, you know.
0: Yeah, for them to let it get this, so yeah, for him to actually push it this intensely, like just let it go.
1: You know, it's funny, Vanessa, those days, you know, when rappers go head to head, it's usually because of something else. And they go head to head, they settle their issues like they meet up somewhere and they punch it out.
0: Yeah, or just write a song.
1: You know, but this one, I don't know what's
0: make some music, like, express yourself in your song, make some money out of it.
1: That's really signs of weakness.
0: Exactly.
1: You know? Friend, come out. Talk man to man, man.
0: Yes,
1: pound for pound.
0: Write
1: Let's
0: a song
1: it,
0: and make money out of it.
1: Say that, but
0: out
1: you
0: of the beef.
1: But why were you there? We'll meet up now. Let's trash this matter. All this online chocolate is just rubbish.
0: All right, Joy, what's going down in the market? What do you have for us this morning?
2: Yeah, I have something very exciting to share with you today. It's Wazobia Academic Spark 4.0. Yes, this is a 3-day masterclass starting from July 27th to July 29th, 2026. That is from today to Wednesday. And if you're asking, am I too late? Don't worry, you aren't too late. There are 4 courses you will get to learn: becoming an OAP, social media management, content creation, script writing. All of these courses are hybrid, which means they'll be physical and online. To inquire for more details, visit the website www.wazobiaacademy.com. Yeah, so that's where you get to inquire more details about this masterclass. And for registration, you would have to pay 70,000 naira only. Yeah, and certification is going to be issued upon completion.
0: Okay. All right, Joy, thank you for that update right there.
2: You're welcome.
0: A message here on the WhatsApp line. Amaka here says, Manny, are you saying sports guys are not smart? Don't vex Chuma this morning. Oh, laugh emoji.
1: Okay. I don't talk that one, oh.
0: Okay. All right, Amaka, thank you for that message.
1: That can be a problem, oh.
0: Yeah, sure. Let's get back to the music. This is Mr. Money as Shaquette with Forgiveness. Stay tuned, Lagos. We'll be right back.

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0: 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Topping right now at number 17 on the Billboard Hot 100. I like how we ended that, though.
1: You know, that's very... What's it called in English language again?
0: Yeah.
1: When you combine two opposites. What's it called again? Dead Fresh.
0: Dead Fresh.
1: I forgot.
0: Is it like an Oxymoron or something like that?
1: Something like that, yeah. You know, it's like...
0: Yeah, when you mix two opposite words together. Yeah. But it's an interesting tune. It's like Dark Light. Yes, very odd title. Like Big and Small like or something
1: small,
0: like that.
1: Yeah. Mm-hmm. It's all good.
0: True that. All right, interesting tune right there from Lil Baby. But BTW, I love how he ended that. This came from Pharrell. So rather than usual with a say, okay, produced by this person, he just said this beat. That's a cool way to do that. We do got some more messages here on the WhatsApp line. But before that, let's go straight into Analyze This.
1: So Lagos, morning. If you know the game, okay, it's a Monday game. Yeah. It's called Analyze This. We tell you a story. It could be real. It could be fiction. Right? Your job is to listen to the story and analyze it. What do we mean by analyzing? We mean by dissecting the story part by part.
0: Yeah.
1: And looking at the different vantage points. And then giving us the answer or solving the missing part of the story to win how much money?
0: Yeah, 10,000 naira.
1: 10,000 naira. So put on your thinking caps, okay?
0: This
1: game is for people who are, you know...
0: Yes. Sharp.
1: Sharp people.
0: People who use
1: half of your brain.
0: Mm-hmm.
1: You know, people like
0: DK. I think Friday was Brain Day, World Brain Day.
1: I mean, but that's how you use somehow, all your brain.
0: Yes, we all need to use all our brain. Make use of it all.
1: All your brain.
0: Yes.
1: So are you ready now, guys?
0: Let's get to it. For the tip for Analyze This, we will say that usually it's not what you think the answer is. So it's not usually what, like, okay, the obvious thing for Analyze This. So think big, and you might be cashing out 10,000 naira this morning.
1: All the best to you guys. So here it is. So a guy walked all night and was so exhausted. He came home in the morning to find, guess what? To find his girlfriend packing her bag.
0: Hmm.
1: He reached out to her like, what's going on? What's up? But she completely ignored this guy. She was close to tears. And she kept on saying that she can't believe that he cheated on her last night. Uh-oh, two things are going on. He went to work last night.
0: Hmm.
1: And she's in the morning now saying she can't believe that you cheated on me last night again. Well, he clearly did not understand. He told her he was up all night at work. He even showed her video evidence. She was still insisting on him cheating and eventually... told him she had a hidden CCTV
0: in the house. She had receipts, some evidence.
1: And she played him the video. Uh-oh.
0: Wow.
1: When he saw it, guess the most ridiculous thing happened. He started laughing.
0: Okay.
1: To her surprise. Then he explained to her what actually happened. She too started laughing.
0: Hmm.
1: And they hugged and made up.
0: Aww.
1: The question we're asking you is, what really happened? What do you think happened? This is not like Nollywood, is it?
0: Yeah, Manny, low-key though, I mean. But I like the laughter though. That was very unexpected. I didn't see that coming. They just start laughing after.
1: Yeah, he laughed and she not laughed. And they're like, okay, so.
0: Very unusual, but I like it. All right, once again, here's the story for Analyze This. So a guy walked all night and was so exhausted, he came home in the morning to find his girlfriend packing her things. Now, he reached out to her asking what's up, but she completely ignored him. She was close to tears and was saying to him that she can't believe he cheated on her last night. He clearly didn't understand. He told her he was up all night at work and even showed her video evidence. But she was still insisting on him cheating and eventually told him she had a hidden CCTV camera and played him the video. When he saw it, he started laughing. To everyone's surprise, clearly. Then he explained what happened. She too started laughing. They hugged each other and they made up. So what we want to know this morning is what happened. send a voice note. Voice notes only. The WhatsApp line is 090-8826-5016. That is 090-8826-5016. And who knows, you could be cashing out 10,000 naira this morning. We're getting a call here on the WhatsApp line.
1: Calls,
0: no
1: please.
0: Phone calls, okay?
1: No phone calls.
0: Just voice notes.
1: And if you guys remember what Vanessa said, okay, sometimes the answer is not really what you think it is.
0: Yes.
1: Don't think it's so basic sometimes. Don't be saying, oh, this is it. No, sometimes it's not that basic, yeah?
0: Yeah.
1: It could be the opposite of what you're thinking. Think outside. No clues right now. No clues, okay?
0: Yeah, because it's not the obvious.
1: It's not the obvious.
0: Yeah, it's not the obvious.
1: Yeah. So good
0: think
1: luck.
0: Big.
1: You have from now till.
0: Yeah.
1: How much time do they have?
0: From now till 9. Like 9.
1: Oh,
0: 9:15 actually.
1: 9:15,
0: why not?
1: 9:15, okay.
0: They push till 9:15. Keep those voice notes coming. When we come back, we'll check it out. In the meantime, we got Bunika with some just for you.
2: Yes, I do. And this one is for all the intelligent kids out there. It's really, really awesome because this is a debate competition. And like I used to say, growing up, I used to love debate competitions. I beg to differ, panel of judges, accurate timekeeper, and all that good stuff. Yes,
1: so that's like, what I'm talking. You begin to sound like it now. As you mentioned, I want to state my case now.
0: Yeah. The talent lecture's about to get into it. Love it.
2: Yeah, so let me welcome everyone to the I Beg to Differ season finale. It's the season finale of the I Beg to Differ debate tournament, the Tournament of Champions. 16 of Nigeria's finest secondary schools. Every day, you're going to have 3 debates every day for 4 weeks of fierce intellectual battles. Now, only one question remains. Who will be crowned the champion of champions? Champions from across Abuja, Lagos, and Port Harcourt will go head-to-head in the ultimate battle of ideas, logic, and persuasion. So you can already imagine how hot the room is going to be on that day. And the final lap begins on Monday, August 10 at 3 p.m. I'll take that again for the people at the back. The final lap begins on Monday, August 10 at 3 p.m. Come witness brilliance, courage, and history in the making. For sponsorship inquiries, email info@nigeriainfo.fm. I'll take that again. info@nigeriainfo.fm or ibegtodiffer@nigeriainfo.fm. I'll take that again. ibegtodiffer@nigeriainfo.fm. I Beg to Differ, the Tournament of Champions.
0: All right, you heard Bunika. If you want to be part of I Beg to Differ, you know what to do. Follow everything she just mentioned. And yeah, be part of that amazing experience. In the meantime, let's get back to the hits. This is Shally Poppy with Allergies. We'll be right back.

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0: Every generation is remembered by the voices that refuse to be silent. The ones who dared to stand, to question, to challenge. Because history has never belonged to those who simply agreed. It belongs to those who said, I beg to differ. Welcome to the stage where ideas clash, where logic becomes power, and where every argument has the potential to shape tomorrow. This is more than a debate. It's courage in conversation. It's intellect in motion. It is the birthplace of tomorrow's leaders. August 10 at 3 p.m., Lagos, Abuja, and Port Harcourt will come alive for the national finals of the I Beg to Differ Secondary Schools Debate Tournament. The War of Words begins at 3 p.m. on August 10. One podium, countless perspective, one opportunity to be heard. The question is not whether your voice matters. The question is, will the world remember what you had to say? I Beg to Differ, the Tournament of Champions.
1: Mommy, did the golden one get me quite well?
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0: Smith and Starboy Weezy alive on your number one hit music station, 96.9 Cool FM, with over 3 million views so far. We're still waiting on Wizkid's album, Sexy. And from the looks of it, it sounds like it's going to bang for sure. I mean, we're already getting this kind of music already. And Coca Body, for sure, is a banger. So we're excited for...
1: I think Wizkid is one of the only artists, one of the few Nigerian artists that, you know, forcefully had to let us, to force Nigerians to accept the new him. It was difficult. People didn't want to accept the fact that he's no longer singing what you want him to. He's now going in a different direction.
0: Yeah, I remember it was hard for you to accept it.
1: It still is.
0: I love the transition. I mean, that's what it means, right? To evolve as an artist and to enter like new dimensions of yourself and to grow. That's the whole idea, right? So, and he's doing that. So thumbs up to him. And more wins for Wizkid. We got a lot of voice notes here on the WhatsApp line responding to Analysis this morning. Let's check this one out.
2: Good morning, Mania and Vanessa. The answer for Analysis for today is that the man is a twin. So it is his twin brother that came home unannounced without prior informing them. So it is... His twin brother came around unannounced. Shegun Michael from Lagos.
0: All right. Who else do we have here?
3: Good morning. My name is Ibrahim.
0: Morning.
3: I think what happened was that he had an unexpected visitor, his twin brother that came to visit and probably came with his girlfriend. And that's what happened and that's what they saw.
0: All right. Thank you, Ibrahim. Who else do we have here?
4: Hi, Manny. Hi, Vanessa. Good morning. Analyze this. Is it that he was cheating with her by playing a video game or something while walking? Or he slept off while walking? Yeah, so that's what I think. My name is Elizabeth from Ikeja.
0: All right, Elizabeth, thank you for that. Who else do we have on the WhatsApp line?
5: Good morning, my name is Vanessa. This is Kelvin from Lagos.
0: Hi, Kelvin.
5: How are you guys doing?
0: We're good.
5: Yeah, I think what really happened was there was a technical malfunction in the CCTV cameras. Yeah, thank you.
1: All right.
6: Good morning, Manny and Vanessa.
0: Morning.
6: So I think what happened in the video was that she saw a lady in the video. She saw someone dressed like a lady in the video. When the man looked at it, he laughed because he was actually the one wearing the wig and the boots and clothes, trying to just... dressed like a woman or something, so that was why they laughed together and they made up. It was actually the one, so it was not anyone else.
0: Yeah,
6: it wasn't shitting actually. Thank you. Blessing from
0: all right, blessing. Thank you for that. Thank you for all the voice notes. Keep them coming. Once again, the WhatsApp line is 090-8826-5016. What do you think the answer for Analysis is this morning? And who knows, you could be cashing out 10,000 naira. When we come back, we'll check out some more messages on the WhatsApp line. Let's get back to the music. This is Victoni with Slick. Let's check it out. We'll be right back.

Even if ever I touch a portion of they fender. Ooh, beep, beep, I'm on your bum. Hope my hands can make you talk like a Muppet, baby. I'm feeling so Kermit, all I need is a permit. If I leave, promise me you'll return it. And meet me mid-L, see what I did there. Can't no regular do that.